Big shout out to Janine Sass. He sends us a DM asking if we're going to be giving away some Cat's Eye giveaway tickets. He will be here at the Wild World Tour in the Kaseya Center. And the answer, Janine Sass, is of course we're going to be giving those tickets away, girl.

0: Miami's number one hit music station, well, 100.7 now. Let's say that you are in a restaurant, right? In a momento, you forgot your wallet. You know what you could do? You could do exactly what this guy did. He's trying to get out of paying $64 at a Red Lobster. He said that he needed a medical emergency. And guess what? Got arrested and now has to bond $3,000. Yep, what are you going to do now? Have another medical emergency? Dummy, man.
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forget, next Thursday, October 15th, you can join us at our Radio Fiesta Latina kickoff party at the Jungle Plaza at the Miami Design District from 8 to 10 p.m. So come have some fun with us. It's going to be amazing. And we're going to have a Latin Michael Jackson tribute.

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Y100.7. Don't forget, if you want to see Olivia Rodrigo, do us a quick favor and go to the iHeartRadio app, go to the contest tab, give us your name, the school that you go to. We might show your pepper alley with two tickets to go see Olivia Rodrigo live. Yeah.

So how many ladies went to go see Verity? I'm pretty sure a lot. How many men? Maybe one. And that was me. Did I like the movie? No. I thought it was whack. Let me know your thoughts. Here's Dominic Fike, Baby Dolan.

0: 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All right, ladies. Maybe you went to see Verity. Maybe you did not. And I'm sure there's one unlucky guy out there that had to go and sit through this crazy, horrible movie. It was dark. It was slow. Too much talking. I was bored out of my mind. Now, look. I saw Housemaid. I thought Housemaid was a really good movie. But Dakota Johnson, mama, you need to get new directors, man. They be putting you in movies and they setting you for failure because you're a good actress. This movie was not good.
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University of Miami fan, you got to make sure you listen tomorrow to my boy Drew, because he's giving a flyaway to go see University of Miami and Notre Dame November 7th. The winner will receive flights, hotel accommodation, and game tickets. Don't miss it.

Justin Know-It-All on Y100.7. You know what's crazy? To actually see Justin Bieber raising a son. Like, I mean, I remember when Justin was a little kid and just seeing him being a father, taking his son to the zoo. That's so cool.

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Die Down Y100.7. Imagine your kids do not want your advice at all. How bad are you, right? Ben Affleck says that romance is not his priority. His kids says, hey, they don't want any dating advice from him in any

Well, look at this. It's a new dating app, Upward. And they have this chivalry mode where women who refuse to make the first move. So if you're the man, you got to make the first move. Look at that. We're using technology to go to old rules. Isn't that crazy? Here's CJ Goja, mi chico. Yeah.

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Animal Cats on 100.7, which, by the way, she is going to be here at the Casilla Center, and we're going to have tickets for you, so make sure you stand by for that. Up next, my girl Angelina is coming up with that hit list, and I'll be back tomorrow. Have a good one, y'all. Love you.

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1: Yo, I'm Angelina, playing you all the new music you need to know. Everyone else have the life of a showgirl, the encore on repeat. Yeah, Taylor Swift dropped that deluxe edition of her album. I love this one right now. Patient Zero on the new hit list.

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1: Get you someone that loves you the way Alex Warren loves his wife. I'm Angelina, the new hit list. 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I'm a little jealous. It's Emerald Eyes.

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1: 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Olivia Rodrigo was on tour and this fan grabbed her arm and started kissing it. 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

Miami's number one hit music station, Y100.7. Cannot believe I still have my voice from this past weekend. Karol G killed it at the Hard Rock Stadium, two nights only. And honestly, after seeing her on that stage, I'm going to eat lettuce and drink water until further notice. Wow.

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celebrities have lookalikes. Like, I see it on TikTok all the time. I've seen the Ariana Grande lookalikes, Justin Bieber. 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

that she's going to keep it real and she's going to respond to those hate comments on TikTok. Hey, it's Thais on Miami's number one hit music station, Y100.7. I'm telling you, if you follow Zara Larsson online, it's like following one of your besties. She'll just be responding to these hate comments with like the funniest comebacks ever. 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

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Happy Tuesday. Not halfway through that work week just yet, but it's Taco Tuesday, Margarita Tuesday. Something to look forward to, right? Let me know your favorite spots to go get a taco, go get a marg on that

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98.78. It's Thais. I'm surprised I still have my voice after yelling, dancing, living my best life this past weekend at the Karol G concert. If you were there, you know vibes were so immaculate.

You know a song that you'll just never get tired of listening to? I'm like obsessed with this one from Tame Impala and Jenny. Like, it's just part of the vibe. Spooky season to a max.

TikTok and I saw an influencer basically say a story time about how one time she hung out with Justin Bieber like in a party setting in LA. And that night he was smoking cigars. 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

Hey, it's Thais on Y100.7. Got you. 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So don't move.

0: kind of neighborhood you live in, but, you know, there are these HOA-controlled neighborhoods.
1: Oh, yes.
0: Right. I know, Froggy, you live in an HOA neighborhood, right?
2: I do.
0: Yeah. I mean, where, you know, you buy the house. It's a nice neighborhood, you know, families, you know, whatever. It's whatever. And the HOA is supposed to keep it clean, keep it together. You know, if someone doesn't mow the yard or they have a, you know, a car out in the front yard for a couple of years, they make them move it, right?
2: Yep.
0: Well, I was looking at this, whatever, online, on Instagram. I think it's in the 954, so in like Fort Lauderdale, whatever.
2: Okay.
0: This guy had a birthday party at his house, an event, right? And there were three black SUVs parked out front. And they and the windows were all you know, blacked out and everything. Mm-hmm. He got an email from the HOA. Did you see this?
2: No.
0: Hey, let me read this. This is why I would never live in one of these neighborhoods. I hope you're doing well. I wanted to reach out regarding an incident that occurred over the weekend at your birthday party. A few of us in the community couldn't help but notice the arrival of three blacked out SUVs, which quite frankly startled and unsettled several of your neighbors.
3: Startled?
1: What?
0: It goes on to say, it's really concerning to see such vehicles showing up in our otherwise peaceful, family-oriented neighborhood, especially without any prior notice. As you can imagine, the sight of them raised a lot of questions and caused quite a bit of anxiety. Oh. Some residents even thought something more serious was happening. The whole situation was, quite honestly, alarming. And we had no idea how to react.
1: Oh, my God.
0: Are you kidding me?
3: How bored are these people?
1: I know. You did react. You sent a stupid email.
3: Yeah, exactly.
0: I mean, what kind of neighborhood? They don't even want black cars in the neighborhood.
1: That's crazy.
3: That's crazy.
0: I know. I know. Look, you know, and some of these videos, I think a lot of people will use their Ring camera to catch the HOA people coming and you got to get this ivy off your front porch. Yep. It's against HOA rules. Yep. No. Mm. So, Nate, aren't your parents having a little HOA drama right now?
4: Yes. Yes, there's HOA drama because the HOA didn't inform the residents of a pickleball court that was just installed. My dad was doing, he's like, yeah, they were building this thing next to the, you know, the picnic area. And I got your mother to measure it with the measuring tape, and we found out it's a pickleball court. What? Like, that's a huge drop ball. Like, who wants a pickleball court in their neighborhood? It's like 100 yards from my parents' house.
0: Oh, wow.
4: Now they're going to be hearing that.
0: Well, look, I understand the importance of some HOA organizations. I get it, right? Mm. But, you know, I don't know. This is what America's come to. It's kind of weird. Yeah, Frog.
2: So we had a huge problem here in Jacksonville. There was a guy that lived in a total different neighborhood. He wanted to put a sidewalk along beside his house. But I guess for some reason, that's not allowed. I don't know what the reason is. It's not allowed to put a sidewalk within so many feet of the property line. He drove through other neighborhoods, not even his own, other neighborhoods in that town and took pictures and addresses and turned everybody in to the county.
0: Because he was bitter.
2: Because he couldn't do it. And all those people got letters. Oh, dude, it was ugly. It was really, really ugly.
0: HOA. Gandhi, have you ever lived in an HOA neighborhood?
1: Oh, yeah. Brandon is in one right now, and there's drama over there because he's been in that house for years, and he just got a notice that said, oh, the color of the porch is wrong. This is your first warning. After the first warning, you'll be fined every week until it's fixed. Like,
3: oh, my God.
1: That was the color of the porch when he moved in. I don't understand.
0: Yeah. What do you mean the color? What, Frog?
2: If you bought the house that way, legally, you don't have to change it, at least in Florida. I don't know what the rule is there.
1: Okay.
2: But because the HOA signs off. When you buy the house, when the bill of sale is done, whatever they sign off on, you are allowed to keep. They have approved that house for sale, and therefore you are then grandfathered in.
1: Note to self. They also play hard to get. They'll email you, but they'll never write back when you email them.
3: Yeah.
1: I'm like, oh, I'll show up at a meeting. Don't think I won't. I will be there Tuesday, middle of the afternoon. No problem.
0: Like I said before, I mean, I can understand the thought behind the HOA. I don't think I ever want to really live in an HOA neighborhood.
1: No.
0: I mean, I just depend on my neighbors. Just do the right thing, right? You know? If someone down the street can't mow their yard, maybe it's an elderly person, you know, have some people go knock on the door and say, hey, do you need some help? You know, if we have someone, you know, in our family, my kid, he mows yards. If you want him to come down once a week to mow your yard, I mean, but to walk up to someone or to send them a letter saying, we're going to start fining you.
3: Oh, my gosh.
0: Here in your neighborhood.
3: Idiots.
0: Like, a house should be a home, not a house. You know what I'm saying? There's a difference.
1: Mm-hmm.
4: Sign that agreement, right? You sign that HOA agreement
2: when you move in,
4: and you know you're subject to their laws and bylaws and rules.
0: Right, it's true. What's scary?
5: Even though I live in an apartment building, they act like the HOA people because they set rules, and we're not allowed to have anything outside on our doors. We're not allowed to put doormats outside the apartment building doors, and I can't put a wreath at Christmas.
3: Same.
5: And when Diwali came, forget about it. They put all these decorations outside the doors. People were like calling everybody that they're saying, no, I'm complaining to the management. If I can't have my Christmas wreath, you can't have your Diwali decorations.
3: Oh, my God.
0: I know. Yeah. It turns into a thing.
3: It's so crazy.
0: It's crazy. There's a great couple with a kid down the hallway. And every once in a while, they bike around the city, whatever. You know, every once in a while, the kid will leave. They'll leave the bike in the hall, or you know, they'll leave their shoes by the door, whatever. I don't care. And I mean, if there's a problem, you know, I'm whatever. There's no problem. I mean, they're just living their lives. They have a kid. They have dirty shoes. They don't want him in the apartment. Who cares?
2: There was a lady in my old neighborhood. She would walk around with a clipboard.
3: Oh, wow.
2: She would write down. If your garbage can was outside past however many hours when the garbage man came, she would write down and turn it in.
3: Oh,
2: that
3: was
2: all she did, walk around with her little clipboard. I know who you are, Liz. I know who you are.
3: I think my friend has that same lady in her neighborhood the shore. Because,
0: clipboard lady?
3: Oh, yeah. Over like the winter, you know, they do a lot of improvements. And there's certain things you're not supposed to do, but you can get away with, like outdoor shower and like digging too deep under your porch. And I'm pretty sure that same lady walks around with the measuring tape. This person is doing this. This person is doing that. And she sends them all out to inspect.
1: Can't you vote these people out?
3: I don't know.
0: Well, I guess you could. If enough people, you know, have a problem with it. Here in New York City, we have a thing called the co-op. We have a co-op, which is, there's two different types of apartment you can buy. You can buy a condo and a co-op. The condo is like a regular apartment. You go in, you buy the apartment in the building and, you know, whatever. The co-op, you have to be approved by a board in the building. They can be the most awful, racist, mean people. They can keep you up for whatever reason and they don't have to tell you why.
3: Yeah.
0: Legally, they don't have to tell you why. And so I was trying to buy in a co-op building one time, and I'm like, no, I don't think I want to live in a community where they can dictate how I live my life.
3: No.
0: Why would I ever want to live there?
3: Right.
0: Same with these HOA people. You and your clipboards, go away.
3: Get out of here.
0: I know. Jeez. Anyway, so I love that letter. How dare you have blacked out windowed SUVs in front of your house?
1: I love that it made them feel unsafe. Really?
0: I know.
3: So crazy.
1: A car with tinted windows?
0: I guess the people in the neighborhood thought the FBI was there. They're investigating something, you know.
1: Okay. We need more hobbies. People need hobbies in this world.
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1: All right, let's see what it's all about. Garrett, what's your phone tap all about?
2: Well, Amy wants to phone tap her dad, Jack. Now, Amy lives at home, and of course, dad has one rule of the house. No pets whatsoever.
1: Oh, yeah.
2: All right, so Amy's going to start the call to dad and tell her dad, Jack, that she just made a purchase. And then I'm going to come in later on and confirm that purchase.
1: It's always a guarantee. Mm. When a daughter phone taps a dad, mm-hmm. there's going to be problems, which is good for a phone tap.
2: It's great.
1: Problems equals good phone tap. 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
3: Hey.
4: Listen, I was talking to this guy. You know, they have these little kiosks in the middle of the mall.
3: Mm-hmm.
4: And guess what?
3: What?
4: I signed us up to adopt a dog.
3: What?
4: We're going to get a dog.
3: Amy.
4: So all they have to do is call
3: Amy,
4: and
3: wait a minute,
4: verify,
3: wait a minute,
4: so I think they're going to call you.
3: Amy, no. No. We're not having a dog. No.
4: What? No, you said maybe.
3: No, I never said maybe. I said no. That's the word I used, no.
4: Amy, why won't you?
3: No, you know I do not want a dog in this house.
4: And
3: you
4: had
3: no right to sign us up for a dog. You
4: go
3: tell them that we're not taking it. No, we're not. No, you go tell them right now to cancel it. Cancel the dog.
4: No, why? Dad, why can't
3: I
4: understand?
3: I know that if we get a dog in this house, you know who's going to end up cleaning up after it? Me. You know who's going to have to work? Me. You're going to bring the dog in the house, and then you're going to forget about it like you forget about everything else.
4: That's so not true.
3: You're not getting a dog. We're not taking a dog in this house. That's it.
4: I'll take care of it.
3: No. How many times am I going to say it, Amy? We're not getting a dog.
4: Well, why don't you explain it to the guy who signed us up? I don't understand.
3: I don't have to explain it to anybody. My answer is we're not getting a dog. It's my house, my roof, my rules. We're not getting a dog. Hello?
2: Hey, is Jack Smith in there?
3: Yeah, this is Jack.
2: Jack, hi, Sal Struthers. Congratulations, first off. What an honor it is to know that you just signed up for a dog today. It just warms my heart.
3: Sal,
2: on the
3: I'm sorry I got to tell you this, but we can't take a dog. My daughter signed up, and you know, she didn't realize what she was doing. She said, you know, she had some trouble in school, and I guess she was just a little bit, you know, confused.
2: Oh.
3: So, you know, I she shouldn't have done it, and, you know, the dog, we just can't take a dog right now, so I don't know what we have to do, just cancel it or rip up the papers or what, but, you know.
2: We hate when this happens, but just give me one second. Let me see if I can get some paperwork going.
3: Okay. Hello? Hello? You there?
2: Jack, hi. I'm Sal Struthers.
3: Okay.
2: Will you be an angel for this helpless dog that you refuse to take home right now?
3: Sal, I'm not taking the dog.
2: Did you know every day...
3: Sal, I'm sorry, I'm not taking the
2: an
3: dog.
2: An animal goes without a house or a home?
3: No. Sal, I don't care. Sal, I cannot take a dog. Listen to me.
2: With your help today, one little dog...
3: Are you listening to me?
2: ...could live a full life of happiness.
3: I cannot take the dog. I don't know if this is a recording or what, but I cannot take the
2: dog. No, this is not a recording. This is me talking to you as an animal lover.
3: Then listen to me. I cannot take the dog, okay?
2: I don't know if you understand.
3: That's it.
2: But for just 60 cents a day,
3: I don't know if you understand.
2: You will rescue this dog from an abused home.
3: I am not taking a dog. Thank you. I appreciate your business.
2: Medical care, food, and love, all for this dog that will be in your house.
3: Good luck to you. Goodbye. What is wrong with you?
2: Jack, 3,000 animals last week were put into homes.
3: Are you listening to me? I am not taking the dog. Cancel the dog.
2: Millions more go without a roof over their head.
3: Are you some kind of lunatic?
2: Will you be your dog's angel today?
3: Listen to me. This is all my daughter's fault. She was not supposed to sign anything. She knows that, and I'm sorry, but I'm not taking the dog.
2: If you consider this over the next 30 minutes, I will send you a welcome kit.
3: I'm not considering anything.
2: What if I send you a nice twit pic of your dog running through a field of daisies?
3: No, don't send me anything. In fact, you better rip up my information right now, or I'm going to call the FBI and have you arrested, okay?
2: Jack, hi.
3: Look, I know what this is, and I see the commercials, I see how you manipulate people, you make them feel real bad for the dogs, and I feel bad for the dogs, but I cannot take a dog, because you know what? You know who's going to clean up after a dog? Me. It's not going to be you. You're not going to come over and clean up after...
2: Jack, let me ask you a question. Where have you given a second chance in your life?
3: I'm going to give you one more chance to shut the
2: Jack, I understand you're afraid of commitment. What if I
3: offer... I'm not afraid of commitment. Who the hell are you to talk to me about commitment? I was in the Army for 15 years.
2: What if
3: I know about commitment.
2: What if I offer you a golden lab that only has 6 months to live?
3: I don't care if you have 6 months to live. I don't care if you have 6 minutes to live. I do not want any animals.
2: You wouldn't have to walk it. It really is just self-sufficient. It poos and pees, you know, in a diaper. And you wouldn't
3: you're
2: have
3: insane.
2: To
3: do... You're insane. You are f***ed in the head. And this is harassment. I know my law. I know my rights, and this is against the law what you're doing.
2: Okay. Well, my name's Garrett from the Elvis Duran in the Morning Show, and you just been phone tapped by your daughter.
3: Oh, you suck. you ass.
2: Jack,
3: is that,
2: you just,
3: is that Amy?
2: Yeah, Jack, you just got phone tapped by Amy.
4: Oh, hi, Dad.
3: Oh, you're dead.
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0: your friends that annoyed you this weekend?
1: So on Saturday night, my girlfriend and I went out with another couple who we hadn't seen in a long time. And it was going to be a great night out. We were going to do dinner followed by drinks afterwards. And they left their kids with the grandparents. Halfway through dinner, one of the kids starts blowing up mommy and daddy's phone back and forth. Mom, I can't sleep. Mom, I don't feel good missing that. They cut dinner short and we're like, okay, good night. It was like an early exit. And I felt like, I don't want to listen. I don't want to be selfish. But like, this was their night out. And like,
0: Scared, ruined it.
1: I can't sleep. Mom, so mommy and daddy comes home.
2: Something's take priority, yeah. Scared.
1: I know, but we hadn't seen each other in months and months. And this was our night to hang out. I don't want to be
0: throwing a tantrum. Wow. But hold on now. Maybe there is another scenario you haven't thought about.
1: What's that?
0: Maybe their kids called right on time as they were told to call, so they came in early.
2: Oh, you're right.
1: That was not happening.
2: You never know. Save us at this time, please.
0: It's Operation Headache at 9 p.m., please. Thank you.
1: No, it just sucks. I mean, can't you leave?
3: Maybe their kid's going through something, and that's like a recurring thing, and then they want to go home.
0: Scary.
2: Scary, you have no idea. Until you're in the parent shoes, you have no idea. So shut your mouth.
4: Scary just did the night pose.
2: This is a jackass.
1: I feel bad, but still.
3: No, you don't. I feel bad for you.
2: No, you don't.
1: Hey, kid, go to sleep. Listen, Grandma and Grandpa are in the next room, and we literally had we planned this out in advance for this reason, and they couldn't finish the night.
0: I hear you, but you know, you're not a parent. You don't understand. When it comes to things like that, it's more than just a kid who can't sleep.
2: Right.
0: It's deeper than that.
2: You never know. It could be scared. Could have separation anxiety. You know, don't give me that face. I'm going to come over there and kick you so far up your ass.
0: I want you to kick it, but you can't kick me up his ass because his head's already up there.
2: Thank gosh you're not a parent. Because I could imagine you leaving your kid on the side of the road. I got dinner reservations. I got to go.
1: I don't want to sound like a douche, but why do you let your kid control your entire life?
0: Well, I understand where you think you're coming from. You need to continue to have a life, and there need to be boundaries.
2: Of course.
0: I totally understand that. Danielle understands that.
2: Yes.
0: But this kid is the love and your life. It's your life.
2: It's the center of your world when that child comes along. And you don't know what the surrounding, you know, factors are. You're just going by, they can't stay for dinner. They got to leave. You don't know everything else involved. It might not be as simple as the kid being.
0: And you get into a panic.
2: Right.
0: The grandparents are there. Maybe there's an interesting dynamic between the grandparents and the grandkids. You don't understand. Also, you know, look, laugh if you will. If someone calls me and said, hey, your dog Max, he just jumped off the couch. He's limping a little bit. His paw is. I would leave that dinner.
2: Of course.
0: I would go home.
2: Hell yeah.
1: Yeah,
2: he's your baby.
1: But he's hurt. But this kid just couldn't sleep.
0: We don't know if he's hurt. No. Hold on. And Gandhi.
3: Yes.
0: If a friend of hers calls and says, one of the leaves on your ivy is brown, she will leave that dinner and go home.
3: Immediately go home. Put some cayenne water in that plant and fix it.
0: She'll get home and talk to it.
3: Yeah. I mean, scary, if it was just, okay, the kid's scared. And you know that that's it. I understand where you're coming from, but you don't know that that's it. Like, what if this kid has a lot of anxiety and the parents leaving really causes this child to go into a dark place? Mm-hmm. Who knows? Like, if you don't know, you got to kind of just let them live.
1: I suppose.
2: You can still eat your steak. Don't worry.
1: No, I know, but we missed out on a whole night of drinks after that. We were going to have a good time.
0: Guess what? If that was the last night you're going to spend together because last night Earth exists, I get it, but it's not. It's not.
3: Are they listening to this? Are they hearing you? Do they know that you're saying all this?
1: No, because I didn't give their names out.
3: They know that kid is scared.
0: That kid is scared, and here you are on the show throwing your own tantrum a little bit.
3: Yeah. Mm-hmm.
1: It just sucks to me when the child gets to control the
2: That's
1: entire
2: That's not what
1: existence.
2: It is.
1: It is, though.
2: You
1: it
2: don't
1: is.
2: Know
1: In
2: that.
1: This case,
2: okay, do you well, know I the will... situation?
1: Yes.
0: You don't. He doesn't.
2: No, you don't. No, you don't.
0: Because Scary lives in his little bubble, and that's where he lives, and that's okay. That's why we love him. He lives in this very delicate world. Now, we have a lot of people texting who are agreeing with Scary, obviously, you know, but, you know, I don't know. I'm not a parent. I'm not even going to pretend to know what Danielle knows about about this.
2: Yeah, even my kids at the age that they're at now, most of the time I can say, hey, mommy will be home later, whatever. But if they have an emergency or if there's something going on that they need me for, I'm going to tell you, I'm so sorry. I have to cancel our dinner plan.
1: I agree with the emergency. If it's an emergency, I agree.
0: Well, to them, it could be an emergency. Right. You have no right to tell them what the emergency is.
4: Exactly. I'll have this text. You determine what's the emergency.
0: this text here, kick his ass.
2: I will.
0: Being a parent is a whole different ball game from not having a kid. The kids become your world, and that kid looks at you for protection and care. Mm-hmm. And you know what? All right.
2: Mommy didn't come home because she's having spare ribs at the restaurant with Scary.
4: I can hear the conversation now. Scary, listen, my child's in great danger. Do you believe that this is an emergency, or do you think I should stay here at this dinner with you? I need you to make that decision, Scary.
1: Hey, all right. You're right. I should probably look at this a different way.
2: You probably should.
0: No, there's nothing wrong with looking at it from your point of view, but understanding there's another point of view. That's all I'm saying.
3: Yeah.
0: I know. It's okay. Mm-hmm. Let mom and dad stay at the restaurant and drink too much to drive, and then they can't get home to the kid who's wailing.
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1: You're in the basement with a random dude from Craigslist.
0: Okay, please don't yell.
1: Is that like a rapist or a murderer? Like, I didn't background check this guy.
0: Okay.
1: Get him out of the damn house.
2: Am I too early for the appointment?
0: Yeah.
1: Tell me he's too early for the appointment. Don't tell me he's too early.
0: Tell
1: me with a sandwich or something.
0: Could you come back later?
2: Come back later. I drove 37 miles. This is my whole life. I'm an avid collector.

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0: 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Marley wants to be a traffic cone. 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

0: kids over in Orlando a while. 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

You know, there's rumors swirling that Justin Bieber might be the next halftime show performer in 2027. I mean, I love that idea, unless he's going to have to play off of, like, YouTube like he did at Coachella. Then it's a no for me. 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

0: 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I mean, it's going to be an insane show October 17th, okay? So 12:35, don't forget.
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Do you remember when Justin Timberlake used to beatbox a lot? 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

You been watching any good shows lately? I literally just finished Doc on Netflix, and then I started watching the series East of Eden. It's so good. But I can't wait for Ariana Grande's Focker-in-Law. 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

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Only three artists. 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

Savin and Drew stepping in. Y100.7. I have your Halloween Horror Nights tickets coming up today. Plus, somebody's getting their bills paid. $1,000 every hour. Plus, that trip to New York City Jingle Ball. Matter of fact, we'll do that first. It's coming up in less than 6 minutes. Turn us up.

0: Claudia, who's pregnant, by the way.
1: Hi.
0: For those who don't know, baby watch, how long?
1: About 6, it's almost 7 weeks.
0: It's coming quick.
1: Yeah.
0: Amazing. Obviously, you're pregnant. It's 1,000 degrees outside. Are you coping okay?
1: Yeah, the hot flashes are no joke.
0: I bet. And what are you, anything you're craving?
1: Sweets, just chocolate. Oh, my gosh. Okay.
0: And you've written a book.
1: Yes.
0: Do you sleep these days?

0: I'm crying. You're crying. Oh, it's the best book in the world, Claudia. Tell everybody what you just wrote.
1: I wrote my first children's book. It is called Abuelo Sleeping on a Cloud. And it is about my dad passing away and my niece asking about him. And what do? How do we help?
0: It's just the most relatable story, especially me. I have little ones. My father passed away. I mean, how do people get it?
1: If they go on Amazon or on my IG @ Claudia M on air.
0: Oh, we're so proud of you, Claudia.
1: Thank you.
0: Why would I?

0: is coming up. And by the way, once you get inside, there's nowhere to hide. Okay, I'm just kidding. That was aggressive. Halloween Horror Nights, Universal Orlando, 3:35. I have your chance to win coming up.
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0: So your Tuesday workday, it is over. That is good news. What do you do for work?
1: I teach special needs. It's been a long day.
0: Oh, well, we love you for listening to us on the ride home.
1: You know, you have a soothing voice and the music and stuff, so it's like you're my commute home.
0: Oh, I love that. Hey, thank you so much for listening.
1: And we went to Jonas Brothers last night.
0: Oh, you did? How was it?
1: It was amazing. Nostalgic.
0: Thais was there. Nostalgia, for real. Thais was there. A ton of

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We're going to play a game called Vampire or Florida Man. I'm going to give you a scenario. You tell me if it's a vampire that would do this or, like, a common Florida

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2: Let's do it. 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Your boss was not. Hey, we're heading home. 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

3 minutes away from giving somebody $1,000. 3 minutes. Your bank account is listening, going, don't mess this up. Stay right here. It's coming up right after this song.

says, how much work actually got done today? Hey, it's Drew, Y100.7. It's Prime Day. Be honest, you've had one tab open for work and 12 tabs trying to decide if 38% off is enough for that.

7-year-old daughter, Giovanni, ready for school, choking on my coffee, choking, coughing for like 10 minutes straight. 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

0: next level this year. Halloween Horror Nights going down in Orlando. I want to make sure we get you tickets. So be tuned in tomorrow. Another chance to win $335 only on...
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1: 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And El Abusador, Los Titis.
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You know this already, but I'm going to remind you, the winning literally never stops on Y100.7. What's going on? It's Drew. I'm stepping out, but G-Man passing the torch to him. He's got another $1,000.

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4: You won't see the engineer that slams the Nissan Rogue's door 13,920 times, or the corrosive chamber that simulates 15 years of life in 5 months, or the Rogue heat-baked for over 300 combined hours. What you will see is a vehicle that can take punch after punch and keep rolling. 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